0: How you mad, sir?
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0: Keeper, how you mad, sir?

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Are y'all with me? 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Are you with me?

0: 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I'm here to stand up for their rights, to raise their voice.
1: Feminist, the person who believes in the social, political, and economic equality of the sexes.
2: I have cherished the idea of a democratic and free society in which all persons will live together in harmony and with equal opportunity.
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0: Chris.
1: What's up? Was that you dancing around in the red dress in the other room?
0: Let me see your eyes. Is it all yours? Shake your eyes, baby. I was wondering if maybe you and I could, take a ride outside. Got a nice car. Will fit with your dress, by the way.